Celebrating 250 years of American music and the Great American Songbook at 92.7 WVLI, the greatest hits of all time. And on Sunday evenings, we get 2 hours to go back into the music that defined American popular music. Keeping with George M. Cohan, he also gave us a World War I home front tune. That's the one of the defining songs. It was a call, a rally, a piece of American show business all at once. And once again, from a Yankee Doodle Dandy, here's James Cagney and the cast of Yankee Doodle over there, 92.7.

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Before jazz and swing fully took hold in America, we had ragtime. Scott Joplin's music helped change the rhythm of American popular music. So these are the early roots of the Great American Songbook. And here is Maple Leaf Rag.

the feeling's getting stronger the longer I stay away. Yes, it's the lost colored vines, the tall sugar pines,

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0: sunny Tuesday, high at 85. Sunny skies continue on into Wednesday and a high at 86, 349 right now. Sunny and 83 in the Kankakee River Valley.
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